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pressure. Sheesh. 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

Night Like This, Sean Desmond on 92.9 CJCW. It is Saturday, June the 6th. I'm Corey Porters, just after 8 o'clock. Hope you're having a great day in Sussex so far. Gonna have Need Your Love, One Republic.

0: Die With a Smile, Lady Gaga, Bruno Mars on 92.9 CJCW. It is construction season in Sussex. We've been having a lot of construction on the roads lately over the last couple of days. One notable spot is down by the big intersection, down across from Shoppers Drug Mart, heading into McDonald's and Esso and all that area. Is very, very congested these days with all the construction going on. So I'm not sure if they're going to be doing any on the weekend. So bear in mind that you might need some extra time if you're headed down that way. We have more of your favorite music coming up here on 92.9 CJCW. Hope you're having a great day today in Sussex.
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1: 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Today we want to know, how would you rate the spring weather we've had this year? I'd say average. That's where I'm putting it, on average. It could have been better, could have been worse, but, you know, definitely could use a little more rain, but I think that's always true. And we're going to have Elizabeth Taylor, Taylor Swift, for you on 92.9 CJCW. 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

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I'm Corey Porter. Hope you're having a great day today in Sussex. It's Homewrecker with Somber.

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Escapism Ray on 92.9 CJCW. I whistle a lot when I'm bored, and I recently have realized that I can now trick people into thinking they're hearing bird calls. So that's a new trick for me. 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

92.9 CJCW. Hope you're having a great day today in Sussex. Thank you so much for making us a part of it. We're going to have Rick Dees in the weekly top 40 coming up for you today at 2 o'clock right here on 92.9 CJCW. 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Rick Dees in the weekly top 40 at 2 o'clock. Going to have Flowers with Miley Cyrus.

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I'm Not Pretty Jesse on 92.9 CJCW just after 10 o'clock today, Saturday, June the 6th. I'm Corey Porter, and I hope you're having a great day today in Sussex, a little on the cloudy side this weekend. Right now, Taylor Swift with Opalite.

0: I'm good. David Guetta, BB Rex on 92.9 CJCW. Thanks so much for making us a part of your weekend here in Sussex. And Sussex had its 122nd birthday earlier this week, incorporated June the 2nd, 1904. That makes us 122 years old this week in Sussex. Happy birthday to Sussex. And I hope everybody had a great week. 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

0: 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Gonna have Best I Ever Had with Drake.
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1: 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Hope you're having a great day today in Sussex. And don't forget Rick D's in the weekly top 40 coming up for you at 2 o'clock today. 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

0: That's So True. Gracie Abrams on 92.9 CJCW. And a lot of construction work going on in Sussex these days. A lot of areas getting congested, including that one big intersection down by Shoppers Drug Mart. That one has been getting very congested because they're doing a lot of work up towards that way. So if you are headed that way, just bear that in mind. I'm not sure if they're doing any work on a Saturday, so it is worth noting that it could take you some extra time if you're headed in that direction. Gonna have more of your favorite music coming up, but first, your weather report.
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2: Me not working hard. Yeah, right. Picture that with a Kodak. Or better yet, go to Times Square, take a picture of me with a Kodak. Took my life from negative to positive. I just want y'all to know that. And tonight, let's enjoy life.

Earned It the Weekend on 92.9 CJCW just after 11 o'clock today, Saturday, June the 6th. I'm Corey Porter, spinning all your favorite music on this beautiful Saturday in Sussex. 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

0: 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Sussex turned 122 years old this week, June the 2nd of 1904. 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
2: Archie, baby. Yeah. We did it again. And this time, I'ma make you scream. Archie.

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I'm Corey Porter. I hope you're having a great day today in Sussex. Great Saturday. Going to have Pink Panthers with Stateside.

0: Sports Car, Tate McRae on 92.9 CJCW. Hope you're having a great day today in Sussex. Man, I cannot focus at all. Hope you're doing a better job of it than I am. If you are off this Saturday, then enjoy a little bit of well-deserved rest time. It is the first weekend of June 2026. And don't forget to stop by our friends at the Sussex Drive-In tonight, this weekend, featuring Scary Movie and Passenger. 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

Bad Habits, Ed Sheeran on 92.9 CJCW. Hope you're having a great day today in Sussex, just after 1 o'clock. Today, Saturday, June the 6th, I'm Corey Porter. So easy to fall in love with Olivia Dean.

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1: 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Here's another one of my favorites for you on this beautiful Saturday in Sussex. It's APD, Rose, and Bruno Mars.

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0: Diamonds, Rihanna, 92.9 CJCW. Hope you're having a great day today in Sussex. We're going to have an interview with the people setting up the Paint the Town Purple Marathon on Monday for you on the Get Up and Go Morning Show. So make sure you join us for that. That's coming up later on in the month, I believe the 24th of June. And anybody can register. You don't have to have a certain fitness level in order to take part in the Paint the Town Purple Fun Run coming up in Sussex later on this month.
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1: All right, here we go. Getting my lips ready to count down to number one. Excuse me just a second.
4: Okay. That's ridiculous.
1: Let me try it again. Okay, I'm ready. It is Dees here to please counting down to the biggest hit of the week. Are you ready? And how about this? Elephants are used to make guitars now. This is the weirdest story. How could an elephant make an ebony guitar come to life? We'll get into it. Let's get to last week's top five hits. Sienna Spyro had number five.

0: Oh, she's still choosing Texas. Ella Langley at number four.
1: She's from Texas, I can tell by the way he's two-stepping round the room.
0: Four ladies in the top five. How about this one at number three? Taylor Swift. Well, here he is, the only male member of the top five this past week. Somber at number two. And the biggest hit of the week. Can she hold everybody off this week? Let's see. Olivia Dean's second number one. So easy to fall in love. I could be.

Oh, what a unique voice. Way to go, Olivia Dean. Keeps it number one for 5 straight weeks. So easy to fall in love. Today she takes on BTS. They just won all the awards of the American Music Awards. Taylor Swift, a busy lady, as you know. Bruno Mars and more. Get ready for D's Sleaze. Wait a minute, you got a chance to win on the Countdown Challenge. And each week, Rick D's here putting up what we think could be 3 future hits at Rick.com. All you do is choose the future hit. Which one do you think? We call it the Sure Shot. And this week we've chosen a great one. It's Ed Sheeran with his friend Martin Garrix, a world-renowned Dutch DJ, record producer. Garrix and Sheeran together. Here's the Sure Shot called...

0: we will so many times. I'm sure we'll repeat it. It's the hot touch of DJ Martin Garrix and Ed Sheeran together. Repeat it. This week's sure shot on the countdown. And let's aim for the biggest hits of the week. All 40 of them. Rick D's at number 40, starting with this one. It's Corbin Besson.
1: You see that girl? There's just something about her. I just...

0: What? Bleak! Corbin, Bess, and Chewy, number 40 on the countdown. Let's keep it nonstop. Reek knees to number 39. It's one that most people know the words to by now. Alex Warren, Ordinary.
1: They say the holy water's watered down, and this town's lost its faith.

0: Oh, it just sticks in your head, doesn't it? Alex Warren, he says that song took a little while to write, maybe a half an hour, and it sticks right between your ears, doesn't it? Ordinary is Rick Deason. Justin Bieber considering a change in his music, wants to share it with you. Wait a minute, stop. It's
1: Deez Sleeve.
0: Well, we hear from Miley Cyrus. She wants you to know about it. And what is it? It is the Unclaimed Baggage Center. This is in Scottsboro, Alabama, one of the weirdest tourist attractions in the world. The Unclaimed Baggage Center, just like it sounds. They call it a treasure hunter's dream come true. Miley loves to go to old vintage stores and all this. She says, you've got to go by the Unclaimed Baggage Center. The prices are so low, it's stupid. What they did is they went to unclaimed baggage at all the airports and said, we'll take that, we'll take that. Electronics, baggage, designer clothes, stupid prices. Miley says, do it. Put it on your list. The Unclaimed Baggage Center in Scottsboro, Alabama makes it to
1: Deez Sleaze.
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3: Oh, let's get right back to the hits. At number 38, that's where we are, Rick Dees and Leon Thomas. My.

But you ought to know that. Better me for you. Max McNown, Don Juan this week, number 37 on the countdown. Up to number 36, Justin Bieber may have a surprise. Let me share it after he gives you a former number one right here called Daisies.

0: Justin Bieber still on the countdown with Daisies at number 36. And Rick Dees, we were talking to Justin, and we pointed out this line from his song, Everything Hallelujah. Listen.
1: Singing like hallelujah, dancing like hallelujah, everything hallelujah, everything hallelujah.
0: Well, the video went viral, as they say, and so many are using it in their own TikTok videos. So the question was, is it okay if we put this on the religious charts? And Bieber said, sure. So Bieber is number one in church music, too. Thought you'd like to know. Okay, Freak Deez and BTS, what a hot group of guys, now have their own Oreo cookies. So it brings up a question on the countdown quiz this week. What other star has their own brand of Oreo cookie, their own recipe, like BTS? Is it Lady Gaga? Is it Post Malone? Is it Selena Gomez? Or all of those? Got it? Okay, Lady Gaga, Post Malone, Selena Gomez, or all of them have their own Oreo cookies.

0: 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And it is the Countdown Quiz. 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I had mentioned elephants making guitars, and I wasn't kidding. How are they doing it? Why are they needed? Wait till you hear this coming up as we keep heading for number one.
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0: Can you feel it? 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
1: It's the weekly top 14.
0: All right, let's move. Let's get back to the countdown. Number 35. That's where we are. It's David Guetta, Teddy Swims, Tones, and I. Gone, gone, gone.

Teddy Swims joins David Guetta, does great production. And Tones and I, Gone, Gone, Gone. Break these and let's keep it nonstop to number 34 on the countdown. It's a hit from Tate McRae, Tit for Tat.

0: Tate McRae, we understand she practices guitar almost an hour a day, and Tate proves it to you right there, tit for tat, just down one, number 34 for Tate McRae. Speaking of guitars, you know that elephants are involved with making ebony guitars, which is, it's a very rare guitar made of ebony wood, has an incredible sound, a tone, you won't believe it. But over the years, ebony trees have been threatened with extinction. So what do? They brought in hundreds of elephants to eat ebony seeds and then fertilize them back into the soil, if you catch my drift on that. So the elephants eat the ebony seeds. They then plant them, so to speak, in the soil. They grow trees, and ebony trees are coming back because of elephants. And, of course, the greatest guitars in the world made of ebony. Now you know. And you know there's a speed demon at number 33. Who is he? Coming up.
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0: It's a weekend full of hits going all the way to number one. 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

speeding up to number 33 on the countdown, going up two more this week. Justin Bieber at number 33. And you've seen some jokes and memes about Justin getting a hair transplant. Don't believe it. In fact, it came up this week that most of the social media sites are putting up an AI alert. If something is artificial intelligence, you have to know. They tell you now. It used to be that it was like, is that really Justin Bieber? No. But now you'll see an AI alert like Justin Bieber's fake hair transplant. Rigney's up to number 32. Let's deal with Miley Cyrus, Younger You.

Miley Cyrus looks back on her life. Younger You from Miley. Up to number 31, Meghan Trainor. It's called Shimmer.

0: them get bitter.
1: Mm-mm, don't mess with Meghan Trainor. Number 31 from Meghan back in the countdown was Shimmer. And she says she's very happy this week. She just sold her house in Los Angeles for almost $7 million. And Meghan may be moving out of California, maybe looking at Tennessee. But right now, her new home is in Encino, where she loves to go to Gelson's and get their fresh fruit. Meghan, we saw you pick up that papaya. Okay, D's and the hits, the top 30 big, big, huge hits. Ready for you in seconds.
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1: How about the top 30 hits? Let's do it. Rick D's and Alex Warren and Jelly Roll claim number 30. It's Bloodline.

Oh, don't you love those two voices together? Alex Warren and his friend Jelly Roll with Bloodline. On to number 29, Rick Dees and Olivia Dean. Man, I need...

Oh, yeah, she took it all the way to number one. Olivia Dean with her first number one hit, Man I Need. And up to number 28, it's Rick Dees. And Ray talks about the sound of those high heels going down the runway. Click, clack, symphony. Did you know?

Though this season of her life had been cold, lonely, and tough, though she slipped back into a darkness she had hoped by now to have overcome, she had learned a beautiful lesson as she kissed her girls goodbye and thanked them for getting her out the house. That maybe...

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She must be patient. She must have faith in the seeds that are planted beneath the snow. 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

did you hear it? You feel it? The Click Clock Symphony going up on number 28 for Ray. And this is it. The highest debut on the countdown this week. Congratulations, Gracie Abrams, and welcome back. It's called Hit the Wall.

0: Tracy Abrams, huge in 2026. In fact, she'll prove it. She has a sold-out tour going on. Hit the Wall, highest debut on the countdown this week for Gracie Abrams, number 27. How about this? It's so hard to believe we put it in the category of
1: Believe It or Don't.
0: Well, believe it or don't, Joe Jonas lost his cool, so to speak. He said, I crashed and burned the day I auditioned to co-star with Jennifer Aniston in the morning show. I blew the audition. I was so nervous. She said, thank you. That was very nice. And for any actor who ever goes to an audition, when you hear, thank you, that was very nice, you did not get the part. Joe Jonas said he would love to go back and do it again, but does Jennifer Aniston even know his name? We don't know, but even the stars can blow it. So don't feel so bad about your mistakes. And don't forget, in Hollywood, underneath all of this tinsel is more tinsel.
1: Believe it or don't.
0: Oh, and how about this? The biggest 25 hits of the week on the way.
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0: will that hit be? Stand by and let's find out together. 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
3: 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We're heading to number one.
4: This close to the top 25 at number 26. Three hits on the countdown this week. Justin Bieber, Yukon.

0: Hendrix Golden on the countdown, dropping two this week, number 25. And everybody's asking about Hendrix. There will be a new K-pop Demon Hunters movie. They're working on the script now. Shooting begins as soon as they can work out the money to be paid to the actors. Some are AI, so we'll find out. K-pop Demon Hunters, it's huge. Oh, and one more thing coming up next. The age-old question on sex and love. Oh, get ready as Teddy Swims hits
1: D's Sleaze
0: on the way.
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1: is Mr. 305 from Miami. 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

0: wait to number one.
1: And it is Rigdy's closing in on the biggest 20 hits of the week. Look who's here at number 24. A combination you wouldn't believe. Sabrina Carpenter brings in her friend, Madonna. Here we go with both of them dancing and moving. It's called Bring Your Love.

0: talk about.
1: Sabrina Carpenter, Madonna, way to do it. Bring Your Love, going up one more, number 24 on the countdown this week. Up to number 23, Rick Dees and Teddy Swims. He has the answer, he says, to sex and love after he gives you number 23, Mr. Know-It-All.

0: Teddy Swims going up three this week, number 23 on the countdown with Mr. Know-It-All. And is there deep meaning in a hit? According to Teddy, now follow me on this, it's based on the prophet's dilemma to either choose a self-fulfilling prophecy where you do everything in your power to stop something bad, or maybe that's why it happens, or a self-defeating prophecy where you see something coming and you do nothing about it. And just so you'll know, I have no idea what I just said. But Teddy Swims thinks he does. Are we still confused?
1: I am, yes.
0: Thought so. It is Rigged Ease, the top 20 coming up. Benson Boone does a double flip off of his piano and considers wearing a red velvet thong in his next concert appearance. So every hit gets bigger. Get ready.
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3: Is it a relapse if it's just a drink? A picture-perfect party full of friends I used to keep. My favorite vices I used to meet. Lined up on the countertop and they're calling out to me.

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0: one and only.
1: On the way to the biggest hit of the week. Here we go.
0: Can't stop this.
1: Hey. We're heading to number one.
2: Yeah. The weekly top 40.
1: And only two hits away from the top 20 right here, up to number 22. Rick Dees and Benson Boone. Mr. Electric Blue. Hey.

Benson Boone holding steady at number 22 on the countdown. Mr. Electric Blue, talk about electric. At number 21, try to do these dance moves. I'll teach you. Pink Panther's Zara Larson, move to stateside.

0: hit the same.
1: Oh, they know how to make you move, don't they? Pink Panthers and Zara Larsson on the countdown stateside, going up 3 this week. We knew it would, already at number 21. And you may be one of the legion of fans copying their dance moves. The songs are racking up millions of views, and much of it is due to their dance moves. People are saying, I can do that, I can add that. And we understand the more dance moves you put into your own videos, the more clicks you get. Like cheerleading squads, moms who get together in neighborhoods, schools, whatever. If you want clicks, look at Pink Panthers, Zara Larsson. Copy those moves to inspire your own and go viral. It's your music-loving friend Rick Dees and the biggest 20 hits of the week on the way.
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Runway. 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And let's run on to number 19 on the Countdown Somber. He took it all the way to the top. Back to France.

0: Baby doll. He's Dominic Fike, up on number 18 on the countdown. Nothing escapes the countdown when it's about Taylor Swift. 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You'll love it. It's free. Rick D's Hit Music. And here she is at number 17, Opalite.
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0: Taylor Allison Swift, Opalite, Don Juan this week, number 17. And oh, wait a minute, huge rumors were true. Listen to me, Rick D's reporting. The brand new Taylor Swift hit will be in Toy Story 5, and it is huge. Now, the song is called I Knew It, I Knew You. And Taylor says, you know, I've always dreamed of getting to write for these characters. I've adored them since I was 5 years old, watching the first Toy Story movie. And I was lucky enough to see the movie in its early stages. She went to the screening, and she said, I wrote the song as soon as I got home. And you talk about a must-see movie now. The cone of silence has been lifted. Fans said they knew it. We knew it from the very special clues from Taylor, especially when cowgirl Jessie danced on a billboard with the letters T.S., Taylor Swift, 13 clouds, of course, Taylor's favorite number, and the caption said, she's making those moves up as she goes. That's the line from Shake It Off. Listen. I'll make the moves up as I go. Taylor Swift, it's called I Knew It, I Knew You, from Toy Story 5, Woody, and Buzz Lightyear, love it. Toy Story 5, June 19th, it's a must-see, and a Taylor Swift hit in it. Now you know, it's D's Sleaze.
1: 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Is there a change at number one? Let's find out.
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3: Only one hit away from the top 15 right here, number 16. Rick D's, and a great question from Ray.

Where's my husband? Ray, on the countdown to number one, she's down three this week. Number 16, up to the biggest 15 hits of the week. Here we go, Rick Dees and The Great Divide. It's Noah Kahan.

0: Oh, and the excitement mounts for Noah Kahn, The Great Divide, moving up 2 from last week, number 15 for Noah. And he says, I can't wait to invade Orlando, Florida, coming up with the Noah Kahn Great Divide Tour, sold out. Okay, biggest 10 hits, so close.
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4: And up to number 14 on the countdown, a man who says, I love to dance. That is my aerobic workout every day. And he proves it. Number 14, Bruno Mars. I just might.

0: I just might.
1: Oh, yes, Bruno, I just might. Holding steady this week, number 14 on the countdown, up to number 13. And don't need the buzz and the credit cards. Big House on the Hill, don't need it. One Republic back at number 13 with Need Your Love.

0: One Republic, number 13 on the countdown, Need Your Love. And they say, this time of the year in Colorado, I know you may like to snow ski, but it's beautiful. And a shout out to Buena Vista. Thank you for listening. Biggest 10 hits. Are you ready? They're only two hits away.
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3: And if you're counting, only two hits away from the top 10 right now at Freak D's at number 12, Harry Styles, American Girls.

Harry Styles, American Girls. Here we go, number 11, Sabrina Carpenter is back. When did you get so hot?

Oh, look at you. When did you get so hot? Oh, yes. She's Sabrina Carpenter on the Countdown, just dipping two this week. And number 11 is where she is. She just purchased a house in the Hollywood Hills, Southern California. Beautiful place, kind of a Spanish revival home. She's doing a lot of renovation. The estimates are, and she has the money, $15 million. And just so you know, a house that costs $15 million in the Hollywood Hills, anywhere else in America, costs, I don't know, what is it, $200,000, whatever? Yeah, $15 million. Sabrina, okay, Rick Neeson, you know, Taylor Swift, as they say, is playing it very close to the vest, not giving away secrets, and you know what we're talking about. But let's do this one more time. Spotlight on Taylor Allison Swift.

0: 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Coming up next on the countdown to number one.
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0: And look who starts the top 10 this week, Taylor Swift.

Oh, it feels good. It's the Johnny Remix. Tame Impala's Dracula this week, number 9, up 1. Up to number 8, the award-winning Ella Langley, Choosin' Texans.

Della Langley. She was in Texas. She said it took 28 minutes to write it, and now look at it. It's a world smash. On to lucky number 7, BTS. Swag.

0: BTS. We knew they'd go up fast, and they do. Up onto number 7 for BTS, Swim. And mark it on your music calendar. Next week, they beam live again. Had such a huge response from their first beaming. They're doing it again. And we have the link at rick.com, R-I-C-K.com. BTS is this hot. You know it. Top 5 hits on the way. Speaking of BTS, they have their own Oreo cookie they're putting out. That's right, their own Oreo. And tell me this. What other artists have had their own Oreo cookie? Lady Gaga, Post Malone, or Selena Gomez? That's it. These are the choices. Or, wait a minute, all of them. So Lady Gaga, Post Malone, Selena Gomez, or all of the above. Got it? It's for an Amazon shopping spree, and all you do is click Rick, R-I-C-K.com. Take the countdown challenge. It's for you. Take it, and let me take you to the biggest 5 hits of the week. Coming up. Rick D's in the weekly
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1: Y'all ready?
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1: It's hit music, baby.
0: Panic at the Disco at number one for multiple weeks. High hopes.

Bruno Mars' Big Jumper. Up 5 for Bruno. Could be his next number one, Risk It All. Enrique Diaz with your top 5 hits of the week starting right here. Alex Warren, Fever.

Alex Warren makes it to the top five, up one from last week, Fever Dream. Up to number four, it's Rick D's All the Hits in One Place. Die on This Hill, Sienna Spiral.

0: How about you, Sienna Spiro? She's going to be very busy over the next week. First of all, Die on This Hill goes up on from last week, number 4 for Sienna. And then she has her album coming out in a couple of weeks. And if you pre-order, I've never heard of this, she says she will sign personally each pre-ordered album. So, Sienna, a simple question. What if they order a million? Will you actually sign your name personally 1 million times? We'll see. It's Rick Dees putting the spotlight on the biggest 3 hits of the week coming up. And how about
1: Ricky Leaks?
0: Well, look what leaked out. You won't believe this. At a bachelorette party in Ibiza, there she is, Dua Lipa, married to actor Colin Turner. And she wore a chic white blazer, a fitted skirt with padded hips, plus satin gloves and oversized hat. They walk out together, 8 of their loved ones showering them with confetti. The British tabloids say, this is a million-dollar wedding, at least. Did you see the rock on her hand? Way to go, Mr. Turner. Dua Lipa is Dua leaping for joy somewhere right now.
1: Ricky Leaks.
0: The biggest 3 hits of the week. They're waiting for you in seconds.
2: 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Counting them down.
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0: Can you feel it? It's Imagine Dragons. 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

All right, here we go. The top three this week, and a hot one at number three. Olivia Rodrigo is shooting up all the way to number three already. Could be her next number one. Drop Dead.

She cuts to the point. Drop dead. Olivia Rodrigo, going up 4 from last week, could be number 1. And if you'd like to see Olivia Rodrigo live, how about this? She'll be at the Rock and Roll Hall of Fame in Cleveland, Ohio, coming up. We have the time of her appearance and all that at Rick.com. Olivia, who started her career with Driver's License, going to number 1. Second biggest hit of the week. This is it. Somber Home Wrecker.

home wrecker. He's somber. This week at number two, last week at number two. And he says, I've been influenced by the Beatles, the Beach Boys, the Harmony. And do you hear it in home wrecker? Okay, number one on the way. But where were you when you first heard this number one hit?

0: put a ring on it. If you didn't hear it the first time, you've heard it many, many times, so many times for Beyonce that, in fact, this hit is now in the National Registry of the Library of Congress in Washington, D.C., because the words and the music and the video for Single Ladies became so iconic, it's now in Washington, preserved forever. Very amazing for Beyonce, who thinks nothing of singing for heads of state in front of people all over the world. She just has that it factor. Okay, factor this in. If you stay here a few seconds, you'll experience the biggest hit of the week. Number one, on the way.
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3: All right, here we go. Just in time for number one on the countdown. It is Rick D's, and there's no messing around with this week's number one artist, even though her album was entitled Messy. She says, I've moved on now. I have a more positive attitude. If you want to say she had a chip on her shoulder because no one would sign her, yes, it gets frustrating. You know you can do it, but they just won't let you until finally someone exposes you to the world. And look what happened. So easy to fall in love. Olivia Dean.

0: Oh, we're counting. It's 6 weeks in a row. Olivia Dean, so easy to fall in love. She does have an interesting challenge because there's another Olivia moving up. Olivia Rodrigo saying, get that Olivia out, put this Olivia in. There's a heated competition for number one every week. 6 weeks for Olivia Dean. What's going to happen with Olivia Rodrigo? Let's find out. And by the way, make sure you download Rick D's hit music. 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Get it. Rick D's hit music in the App Store, 5-star rated. And make sure you tell your friends. God bless you for being here. So much fun every week. Counting down together to number one.
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